0: What about that? 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

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John Mellencamp, who spent a lifetime painting the music of small-town America, a little boy from Seymour, Indiana, did just fine for himself. Here's Boston.

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0: 102.5 KCOK, Seattle's Rock. Billy Idol is due for Tuesday with a Rebel Yell and Money Money. Ken Dash, I hope the holiday weekend was great. You know, all the commercials show these happy, shiny people, perfect bodies, all smiling and drinking coolers, standing around the pool and laughing and throwing each other in the pool. Remember, that's the commercial. Let's be realistic. If you didn't have to call the cops or the fire department, you had a great holiday weekend. Let's call it like we see it.
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It takes place under my desk, and I'm the only one that knows about it. It'll catch on. You watch. It's Two for Tuesday. Seattle's Rock, 102.5 KZOK.

Seattle's Rock 102.5 KZOK. Two Who classics this Two for Tuesday. Who Are You and Baba O'Reilly. Lead singer Roger Daltrey going out with his own band on a solo tour this year. Here's the Red Hot Chili Peppers.

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We've got your chance to see the Mariners take on the New York Mets at T-Mobile Park. Just open the iHeartRadio app and hit the talkback button. Tell us how long you've been an M's fan for your shot to win tickets June 1st. And please tell me you remember Ken Griffey Jr. and Randy Johnson.

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1: What we've got here is failure to communicate. Some men you just can't reach. So you get what we had here last week, which is the way he wants it. Well, he gets it. I don't like it.

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It's a back to work two for a Tuesday. It's AC/DC getting down and dirty.

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you just don't seem to have as much to lose. Strange how the night moves.

what's good about Tuesdays? Nothing. Wait, one thing. Taco Tuesday. And two for Tuesday. So, two things. 102.5 KZOK, Seattle's Rock.

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1: 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They've been rehearsing for a minute. Bon Jovi getting ready for their back-to-backs at Madison Square Garden this summer. And then, of course, overseas in the UK. And we'll see what else they pop up doing. It's the Rolling Stones on this Tuesday night where the deuce is loose.

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1: One Metallica song is nice. Two is very nice. It's two for Tuesday evening, man. Big Rig and you, thank you for hanging with me. It's Until It Sleeps.

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102.5 KZOK. 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What used to be the Aerosmith Rock and Roller Coaster, the Muppets Roller Coaster at Disney World in Orlando at MGM Studios. You can see some of the videos people have posted on YouTube because, you know, people wear the head cameras and all that stuff and capture it and post it online so you can see what it's like. It looks fun. It really does. Good for the kids and the adults both. It's Nirvana. It's all apologies with a big ring.

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2: 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I'm just saying.
1: 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Well, maybe not even. Just enjoy two from Hendrix. Huh? It's two for Tuesday. 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

102.5 KZOK, Seattle's Rock. Ryan Adams taking no time off the road, man. He, along with Pat Benatar and Neil Giraldo, are going nonstop all summer, all the way into the fall. He's having the time of his life. He's having that Billy Idol kind of comeback, man. Good for him. It's Pink Floyd.

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Make sure you've got us as a preset on that iHeartRadio app. They're out on the road right now touring with Godsmack as supports. Talking about Stone Temple Pilots. Back to the Crow soundtrack where this song was plucked and used from the Purple album. It's Big Empty on 2 for 2.

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Three horrible facts. Today is not Friday. Tomorrow is not Friday. Even the day after that is not Friday. Here's a terrific fact. Today is Two for Tuesday. 102.5 KZOK, Seattle's Rock.

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Ann Wilson's documentary, In My Voice, coming to streaming this summer as her and Nancy celebrate the 50th anniversary of their Dreamboat Annie album this year. It just got inducted to the Grammy Hall of Fame just 2 weeks ago, which is awesome. It is Pearl Jam at the Big Rig. More Seattle.

0: 102.5 KZOK, Seattle's Rock. What's the Dumb of the Day, Part 2? And this one is colossal stupidity right here. On the part of New York State, who in their recent budget, which is a hot mess, right? Been trying to get this thing through. It showed up days late. And stuffed in there was a $25,000 gift to Travis Kelce and Taylor Swift to cover their security needs for their wedding, which allegedly is happening July 3rd. Yeah, to pay for the local police and the state police. The state was going to gift them that. $25,000. She's $2 billion rich right now. Yeah, 3 weeks ago. See, they were like, yeah, she's got $2 billion now. $2 billion. And they were going to gift it to them. They had to take it out of the budget once it leaked to the general public because people are like, that's taxpayer money. What are you doing? She could buy her own police force. Why do you gift the rich people the freebies? Why? What kind of moron does that and goes, hey, this will be great. The public's going to love this. Really? Because I'm thinking, no, we're not.
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0: 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On the bright side, HSITFT. 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

102.5 KZOK with the Big Rig. Every day, I put up the Big Rig Rock Report. You'll also find my What the Dumb of the Day stories. Always there, man, when you check in at

0: of radio is still alive and well all these years later. It's Big Rig. 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They always say it like, oh, yeah, yeah, you suck. You're old. 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You're just using a different platform now, digital. Oh, well, yeah, I guess I am. Right. 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And that's what I say. 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Everything is in your hands. So we're always with you. Unlike the old days, once you left the city limits, the station was gone. Now you could take us all the way around the world if you want to. Oh, yeah. And free. Unlike everybody else who keeps nickel and diming your budgets into the ground, we are free and worth every damn penny of
1: 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It happens only once a year in Las Vegas.
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6: 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Thank you for spending some quality time with me tonight with your favorite rock and roll. I know that's why you're here. You're not here for me. You're here for that. And for that, I thank you. I am just a Sherpa of the music. That's what I do. It's Green Day. I'll see you tomorrow night, 7 o'clock. It's been

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Rock of the 70s, 80s, and 90s lives here. 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

0: Seattle's Rock 102.5 KZOK. Joan Jett throwing down the rock and roll on the third shift. It's the Red Eye Rock Lounge radio show. Doc Reno hanging out with you here tonight. Whether you're working or playing, we're glad you're listening. 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
1: It's the tune the record company hated, but Billy Squire, he demanded it be on the album. He got his way. 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

0: Seattle's Rock, 102.5 KZOK. Time for the part of the program we like to call Try to Get a Visual. I wonder if there's some video of this somewhere online. This happened in Indiana. They found a man dancing in the street, one. Two, holding a turtle, an Eastern box turtle, which is illegal to collect from the wild in Indiana. That's two. And three, they also found him with meth. That's illegal, too.
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Seattle's Rock 102.5 KZOK. Have you heard that AAA says between Memorial Day weekend and Labor Day weekend, gas prices could reach its highest level?

Seattle's Rock, 102.5 KZOK. If you're a Joey Chestnut fan, it's official. The Nathan's Famous International Hot Dog Eating Contest is taking place on July 4th.

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Russ going on tour later on in the fall. It'll be a 5-band member set instead of the typical 3. Keyboardist, also a rhythm guitarist, and of course a new drummer. We go from Rush to Van Halen now.

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Hey, did you hear what happened on Mount Everest the other day? Record number climb on Mount Everest in a single day. They say over 270 people climb Mount Everest, and that's the

102.5 KZOK, Seattle's very own Queensryche, hits Snoqualmie Casino on October 8th. And we've got your tickets, my friend. It's Doc Greeno here. 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

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You know, a lot of people have been complaining on the ticket prices for the World Cup coming up, but now we have this for you.

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1: All right, my man. You wanted to hear the Spin Doctors tonight. I'm going to do that right now for you.
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Motley Crue's about to go on tour with Extreme and Tesla. 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That's their website. Has all the concert dates. The tour kicks off in mid-July. We go from Motley Crue to Bad Company.

0: 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Hey, thanks for hanging out with us on the third shift. It's the Red Eye Rock Lounge radio show. You asked me for some Thomas Earl tonight. Let's do it.
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0: Bottles Rock, 102.5 KZOK. The Rolling Stones, I thought it was more, but they are going to be coming out with their 25th studio album in July. The album is called Foreign Tongues. There's a single off the album already. The single is called In the Stars. And I thought they've had more than 25 studio albums, but no, 25. And their 25th comes out July 10th. Seattle's Rock, 102.5 KZOK. All right, let's get back to the music.
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Well, the government released another batch of those UFO files, which was a whole lot of nothing. At this point, you know, I'm not going to believe they're aliens until I see a photo of an alien playing Twister with the president. Just buck naked, drinking Coronas. And then I'll be surprised. Until then, I don't want to hear about it.

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0: coming up here in about an hour. We got your tickets to go see Seattle's own Queensryche when they take over the Snoqualmie Casino. 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
1: Yeah, Queensryche. That'd be an awesome show. Just came back to the buffet there in Snoqualmie. Awesome place to eat.
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All right, the Manners, they beat the A's again last night, 4-1. Going to be playing them again later on today. Actually, game's going to start at 12:05 today. Early game, 12:05, so we got TVs here at work. Nothing's going to get done. 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It's 102.5 KZOK. 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

0: Hey, we want Cindy to go see Motley Crue. Not just here in Seattle, but in the city of your choice. You know, if you want to be like, I want to see him in Fort Worth, Texas. You're like, that's kind of weird.
1: It's because of the heat, and I like the way it smells.
0: All right, also weird. I'm going to give you all the details, and now you can win a free trip to see Motley Crue coming up here next. Happy Wednesday. 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

So Pearl Jam has confirmed that they've hired a new drummer, but they just won't tell us who it is yet. I don't know what's with all the secrecy. What is this, a Marvel movie? Tell us. I guess we'll find out the next time they take the stage.

All right, all week, we got your shot to go see Queensryche when they roll through town in October. If you want to go, I'm going to hook these up here in less than 10 minutes. All right, Queensryche tickets right here on 102.5 KZOK. Happy Wednesday.

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It's Tanner. So Sublime is still doing their thing after all these years. Their current singer is the original singer's son. Dude sounds just like him. They're not going to be here in Seattle anytime soon, but they'll be down in Portland in June and then at the Cascades Amphitheater down in Ridgefield in July. So get all the info, KZOK.com.

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It's My Hero.

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1: Hell yeah.
0: Mm-hmm. They're going to be playing them again later on today. Actually, game's going to start at 12:05 this afternoon. I'm going to be watching that here at the station. Nothing's going to get done today. Go Mariners. 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

Tony in Kent, rocking KZOK on his birthday. He just wanted to call up and say it was his birthday today. All right, don't get all excited, Tony. Now you're a grown man. You'd be like, it's my birthday today. Go get free concert tickets. 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

So John Mellencamp is getting ready for his upcoming tour, which unfortunately is not rolling through Seattle. And he might add some more dates soon, but as of right now, nothing. But he's been posting videos of himself getting ready for the show because he's doing like 2.5 hour long sets. So he's been working out, but in each video, he's smoking a cigarette. So he'll be like pushing weights up a hill. The entire time he's got a cigarette in his mouth because he's Mellencamp, right? Mama didn't raise no bitch.

So America's turning 250 years old this year. We're doing just fine. Everything's fine right now. 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

102.5 KZOK, Seattle's Rock. There's Whitesnake's Here I Go Again. How would you like to go see Motley Crue on the Carnival of Sins tour? Tell you how you can win a trip to the city of your choice in just 10 minutes.

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They'll be keeping it secret for a while, but they do have a new drummer. Pearl Jam have picked a replacement for Matt Cameron. And we'll find out who it is at Eddie Vedder's Ohana Festival on September 27th. So we've got a little bit of a wait. It's AC/DC now and Hell's Bells.

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We've got your chance to see the Mariners take on the New York Mets at T-Mobile Park. 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Tell us how long you've been an M's fan for your shot at tickets for June 1st.

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1: One of the big movies that came out in May of 1990 was Back to the Future Part 3, and that band played a role in it. ZZ Top, they played an Old West band performing at a small town dance. Remember that? Spinning those furry guitars. Here's Metallica.

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Rocking with Ozzy and AC/DC on this Wednesday afternoon. I'm Dr. John. You shook me all night long.

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1: Summer of 69. Gen Zers and millennials not just taking off the summer or a gap year. New York Post says that Gen Zers and millennials are burned out in corporate America and are looking to stop working for a while as part of adult gap years. Now, whoever would have imagined that? Or they'd call it mini retirements. Some people who have actually done this have moved back in with their parents to help them while they actually retired. That's one way to make your cash stretch further for sure.
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102.5 KZOK, Seattle's Rock. New York's Madison Square Garden is going to be busy this summer. Bon Jovi's doing a series of dates there in July. And before that, it's the Knicks, the surprising New York Knicks, who are in the NBA Finals. They swept the Sixers, swept the Cavaliers. And I think they're going to have a more difficult time once we find out who is actually going from the West.

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When I'm gone, three doors down, and Brad Arnold dies so young of cancer, you wonder if it was a premonition or what. Here's Guns N' Roses.

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1: AC/DC cranking it to 11. I say towel off. Let's turn it down a little bit for Pearl Jam. To me, sonically, a tribute to the Seattle master, Jimi Hendrix, in Yellow Ledbetter.

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1: Nothing else. And I mean nothing else. Sounds like that band, the Rolling Stones and Sympathy for the Devil. The classic. Can't wait to get the rest of Foreign Tongues. We get the new album July 10th. Ken Dasha, looking at the rock and roll date book. How perfect is this? That on birthdays of both Sir Christopher Lee and Vincent Price. Between them, what, about 200, 300 movie and TV appearances? All the B-horror movies, and Christopher Lee got all the, you know, the Lord of the Rings movies. He could do anything. Man, I hope they had a great time. I hope they left all the way to the bank making those movies.
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Bon Jovi, ready for shows this summer. Finally worked so hard on getting his voice back. 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